style. Nobody knows the difference. Like nobody there before the film. So they start to run it back and the projector blew up and they land out of there on the blast. Hold up in those cool blue mountains on the mud. A heavy blue mist drifting across the floor. And the liquid air in our spine, listening to a little hi-fi jump note. Fixes you right through the middle and you nod out a thousand years. It's sitting there in orange flesh robe. Blue mist drifting around us when we get the call. As soon as I set foot on Podunk Earth, I can smell it. That burnt metal reek of Nova. Already set off the charge, I said to I&I, immovable and irresistible. This is a burning planet. So intolerable I&I sniffs and says, yeah. When it happens fast. This is a rush job. You can feel it there under your feet, the whole structure buckling like a bulkhead about to blow. So the paper has a car there for us, and we are driving in from the airport, the kid at the wheel and his foot on the floor. Nearly ran down a herd of pedestrians, and they yell after us, what you want to do, kill somebody? And the kid sticks his head out and screams, it would be a pleasure. His eyes lit up like a blowtorch, and I can see he's really informed. So we start right to work making our headquarters in the land of the free where the call came from, and which is really free and wide open for any life form, the uglier the better. Well, they don't come any uglier than the intolerable kid and your reporter. He's a great guy, the kid, or at least he's big. But Jesus Christ, I hate him. Everyone does, that being his profession. When a planet is all primed to go up, they call in I&I to jump around from one faction to the other, agitating and insulting all the parties before and after the fact. You have to move fast on this job.

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We want to welcome you to the Cosmic Music Experience.

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0: paperwork explosion.
1: There's always been a lot of paperwork in an office.
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14: Machines should work.
15: People should think.
16: Machines should work.
17: People should think.
18: So I don't do much work anymore. I'm too busy thinking.

He had a look of, I know something you don't. Me being my breed, I started to ask. My lips moved slow, but my words came out fast. And when he opened up his mouth to speak, giant words flew out and started chasing me. He told me he was a man from the future who understood much about the past, where time was hidden and if this realm would last. I asked him if he knew God personally. He proceeded to count the numbers inside of me. He told me I was a five, a traveller seeking with a past still yet to find. Explained that this world was hard, and most creatures in this section are masked. Aim, aim, fire, fire, aim, aim. To most journeys just a game, and to find true self one must live in. Creation only starts when love finds a heart. Troubled are the ones that time pushes fast. And as I took off my mask and opened up my eyes, gold dust hit the ground, wide.

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1: 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The only thing that keep me safe is my safe. The bank is the only thing I'll ever chase. A love I never can replace. Speaking of, I'ma need you to pay me like you're paying him. 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
0: Pop it.
1: This my pussy, I can do what I want. I'm a big girl now. This my pussy, I can do what I want. I'm a big girl now.
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1: 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I'm a big girl now. This my pussy, I can do what I want. I'm a big girl now. This my pussy, I can do what I want. I'm a big girl now. This my pussy, I can do what I want. I'm a big girl now.
0: Pop it.

Of all the billions of people in the world, there's just one you. Think about that. You are uniquely designed, uniquely made. You are unique. There is no duplication, replication. There is just one you. From the inside, your heart, your mind, your soul, to the exterior presence, your nose to smell, your eyes to see, your mouth to taste, your skin to feel, and that ability to listen carefully to everything around us. You are uniquely you. So I want you to take yourself so seriously that you're willing to go anywhere and do your very best. And that smile that you have, that's uniquely your own. You are so special, so wonderful, so uniquely and gloriously made.

Does it feel like the atmosphere is saturated with a lot of energy, that a lot is going on? Do you sometimes feel overwhelmed, like it's just too much? Well, don't panic. The saturation is real. The energy is high. But you know what? You have all the ability within you to get through this moment. It may seem unprecedented, unusual, unknown, but that's okay. Life is filled with mystery, and you are filled with the energy and the possibility to get through the most impossible moments. So I want you to just keep the faith. Stay straight, stay strong. Remember that what you're going through is temporary. Life is that way. It can be fleeting. Slow it down. Take a deep breath. Realize that what is taking place is not just happening to you, it's atmospheric. And this too shall pass. And that's your word in a minute.

Have you felt something so deeply that it overwhelms you, brings you exciting joy or deep sorrow? The human experience is filled with ups and downs, and maybe even today, you're feeling something quite deeply. It may make you smile and feel so glad, or it may cause you to frown and be very, very sad. We go through the cycle of life, up and down, and we find ourselves wondering why. Why the joy and how we share it? Why the sorrow and why we bear it? Today, I invite you to feel yourself, the ups and the downs, and know for certain you really are all right. And that's a word in a minute.

The following are excerpts from a recording made at Haverford College at the time of the Navy's second unsuccessful attempt to launch a full-scale Vanguard satellite.

0: The world is a wonderful and exciting place. And there are 1,000 exciting things to do without experimenting with
1: music of your own.

That was Naomi Klaus, Walk Your Romance. And before that, we heard Red Moon by Saeko Kiri. Next song is On the Line by the Tom Tom Club.

Well, I was in the kitchen, and Barney was outside mowing the lawn. Lorna was like reading something, and Birdie was ironing. Miranda was listening to music, and I was peeling the potatoes. I looked out of the window, and suddenly I could see this strange mist. It was red. It was descending, and it was really heavy. I could feel it. It came in through the window, and it just hit me in the

0: four songs were Cuarto by Mutanta Bastante, Hoy Supa Que Viajas by Juana Molina, Petit Animal by X-Ray Pop, and By the Sea by Strawberry Switchblade. Next up we have D.I.M. by Enjoy, so enjoy.
1: I want something that feeds me. Oh, will I make rockets? Will it come?

0: Who's that?
1: Pardon?
0: Who is this?
1: Do I need to know that?
0: It would be helpful.
1: Pardon?
0: What's your name?
1: It's a caller. It's regarding a stair guide.
0: A what?
1: I understand that you were going to put this information on file.
0: Right, the best thing for you to do, my darling,
1: yes,
0: on Monday, 9 to 5, call our reception.
1: Right.
0: And they, do you know what time of day it was on?
1: Pardon?
0: Did you listen to it?
1: Yes.
0: Right.
1: Yes.
0: Was it a man or a woman talking about it?
1: It was definitely a man.
0: Right.
1: Two men, actually.
0: Two men?
1: Yes. And in fact, what I wanted to talk about was the product that is actually going to be shown in the Millennium Dome.
0: Right. The best thing for you to do, then, is to ring on Monday.
1: Monday? Between what hours?
0: Between 9 to 5.

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0: That was the Czech band Mama Bubo and their song Smíš mnohem dál. Before that, Long Forgotten Groove by the Yaya Choral and a cover of the song The Model by Snake Finger.
1: Wants to teach you how to begin creating

0: the night, kids.
1: That was the 7 minutes of madness remix that we just witnessed. It's a remix of the song Paid in Full by Eric B and Rakim. And before that, we heard Dream Master by Emergency Broadcast Network. Thanks so much for tuning in. And here's a little manifestation for the end.

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But you can give them to the birds and bees. I want money. Such a thrill, but your love won't pay my bills. 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

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Flicker a filament, decode what it telling me. This pain, a pedigree, a litter of sons. Now why are you so easily undone? 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

right on time, right on time. 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Are you a sign? Get in line, bruh. 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Stay sus till I suss it out, trust wear a glove of doubt. Why these years growing so unsure? Throat sore and the healer a most bitter cure. 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Blood been here before, where is wisdom? How I look both ways and fail. On my knees with a plea, let dirt be the grail. Can we turn rock bottom to prevail?

Divinity Trinity. Which of us comprehendeth the Divinity Trinity? Which of us comprehendeth the Divinity Trinity? Which of us comprehendeth the Divinity Trinity? Which of us comprehendeth the Divinity Trinity? Which of us comprehendeth the Divinity Trinity? Which of us comprehendeth the Divinity Trinity? Which of us comprehendeth the Divinity Trinity? Which of us comprehendeth the Divinity Trinity? Which of us comprehendeth the Divinity Trinity? Which of us comprehendeth the Divinity Trinity? Which of us comprehendeth the Divinity Trinity? Which of us comprehendeth the Divinity Trinity? Which of us comprehendeth the Divinity Trinity? Which of us comprehendeth? Which of us comprehendeth?

comprehendeth the Trinity, and yet speaks not of it, if in it be it. Where is the soul? While it speaks of it, what it speaks of. Contend and strive. Which of us comprehendeth the Trinity? Which of us comprehendeth the Trinity that are itself? Which of us comprehendeth the Trinity indeed far other? Which of us comprehendeth the Trinity where they may practice this itself? Which of us comprehendeth the Trinity of how far they be? Which of us comprehendeth the Trinity are? Which of us comprehendeth the Trinity? Which of us comprehendeth the Trinity and will? Which of us comprehendeth the Trinity and willing? And which of us comprehendeth the Trinity will? Which of us comprehendeth the Trinity in these? Which of us comprehendeth?

We only take 10 shifts to crush a kiss of self-assimilation, an imprint of bruising of self-assimilation, an imprint of bruising of self-assimilation, an imprint of bruising of self-assimilation, an imprint of bruising.

like I've been waiting for this moment for years now, and it's finally.

tell a story, hold a trance, and twist the land in the fifth is branded in blood and revolution, caught by the tail, I order, Jimmy Fly slaughter, side-eye Carter, right out of thin air, thick thighs, keep the moon in, start the fire, burn the liar, sacrifice for the new year, ritual quantum, reverse the clock, bring back our light years, eyes spear, another ending in this right here, parallel nightmares, no fear, sonic go everywhere, listen here, these are hymns, I ain't rhyming on my fullest time, with the pills in my pocket, no year, no time, no profit, rushing you let go hard till I meet my maker, giving you the best of me to make a rapture, 64,000 black girls missing no capture, but always the benefactor, manufactured dark matter, attack a disaster, time don't pass, the cycle the same before.

Dear listeners, so happy to welcome you to this episode. This is going to be broadcasted on the first Christmas day, and I'm pre-producing this here at the Container. I'm trying to figure out what kind of musical choice is best for the Christmas holidays. So I have this association from my last Christmas where I was listening a lot to Neşet Ertaş and Erdal Erzincan. I'm gonna play their songs later. But for now you're listening to Ahmet Munib. He's a Nubian artist. Actually, he's a Nubian legend. I think so. He was playing the oud, but he's also a composer. Really like him. Recommend. And next song is going to be by Hamid El Shari. Going to start with the bangers.

This is Erkin Koray, Turkish rock star, a representative of Anadolu Rock. Was born in Kadıköy, and the song is called Arap Saçı. Next one is going to be also from him. It's called Razayım.

This is the last song from Erkin Koray I'm going to play today. He's singing about how love came to him one September evening. Vali, this one is dedicated for you, definitely.

Last song was from Ahmed Fakhroo. He is a Libyan singer and songwriter, and was very funky. Unfortunately, there is no one here in the studio to dance with me.

So, this is Tolgasa. I'm starting to play the instrumental music now. I wonder whether you all would find this very matching to the Christmas holiday vibe. But I do, and I hope that you do too. Next song is going to be from Neşet Ertaş.

I can definitely recommend the music album. It's called Türküler Sevdamız. And there's music from Tolga Sağ, Erdal Erzincan and İsmail Özdem. If you like this kind of music, I definitely recommend to give it a try and listen.

Guys, the last song was Yemen Elerinden from Erdal Erzincan. I cannot comprehend how it's possible to play an instrument like that. It's just unimaginable for me to be able to do this, to create such a heavenly sound. Now, the song you're hearing is Layli Layli. I already played this in the first episode of the show, but it's also from Erdal Erzincan and I also like it so much. There's going to be one last song after this one, so I already say goodbye at this point to you all. I hope that you felt a little bit of the Christmas vibe that I feel, and I wish you all a Merry Christmas and see you next year.